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2: We're from China, everything is free. And we also have a 菌草 training class. If you come here, we can teach you how to grow mushroom and make money.
3: Oh, all right.
2: Yeah?
3: Yes,
2: hey. You look this, you look this. You want to come for that? Check this.
3: Free, yeah.
2: Yeah. Take X. Everything is here. We can teach you how to grow mushroom and make money. Okay, take X.
3: Free, take X.
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13: Who the hell are you? Who the hell are you to tell me because of Chinese? Look at me, look at me. Who the hell are you to tell me because of Chinese?
12: If you touch me again, you won't get a tiny kidnap from me unless you kill me.
13: Oh, so because of Chinese now, you can challenge me, eh?
12: Leave.
13: Leave. I said he's gonna make some money. Come on, let's go. Hey, come on, leave her. You don't need to follow your mom again. She's now in love with the Chinese. She's a faceless bitch.Come in! Come in! Follow me, let's go. Come on, leave me alone. If you dare try to call the police, you won't see this boy again. You will never see my son again if you... Come on, come on! Come on, leave me! You should never disrespect your father. Come on, come on! Come on, come on! Come on, come on! Come on,
12: come on!哦，我孩子，
7: 没事没事，你没事吧？哦，我们先回基地，我一定帮你把孩子要回来。啊、哦。

0: Master, I know you miss me. 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
1: Bastard, where is he?
0: You? It is fine. I'm taking good care of him. I'm his father.
1: Give my son back to me. I know you really don't want to spend money on him. Do you?
2: 我说孩子没事，很安全。
1: Give my son back to me now.
0: I can give him to you if only you can accept my offer.
2: 他说我可以把孩子还给你，但是你答应我。
0: Give me 200 kenas.
1: How on earth could I have such much money?
0: You have a lot of money, I know. You have a lot of money. Just 200 kenas.
1: That is ridiculous. Right, David, I never want to see your face again in my life. Never again.
0: I tell you again. 400 kenas, and I promise I will go to the tribesmen, all our tribe people. I will tell them I will never disturb you again if you give me 400 kenas. I promise.
1: Deal!
0: Get out.
3: 等一下，你可以把衣服和手表还给我们吗？
4: Can you give the jacket and the watch back?
0: Are you crazy?
1: You robbed them.
4: Yeah.
0: Oh my life.
3: 如果我拿这个来换，怎么样？
4: How about exchange?
0: What's that?
4: It's Chinese. Chinese good wine.
0: I give you watch. You give me wine. Deal, deal, deal. Yeah.
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3: I gave a lot of money to Hans. He won't harass us again.
0: What?
3: Hans, 以后不来。
0: Congratulations.
3: Thank you. 你谢谢。
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3: What did I teach you?
0: What?
4: 谢

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3: 哎。
2: Here。哎。Nice to meet you.
0: Nice to meet you too.
2: Nice.
3: Hello.
0: Hello.

0: Welcome to my house.
1: Thank you.
0: Here is your home. Just enjoy your meal and eat.
2: Okay, thank you, Master.
3: Did you cook all of this by yourself?
0: Yes.
4: Wow. That's why we are here.
0: Marsha,
3: come on.
0: I really didn't expect them to come help the Bamela women. You know, when you put in the effort and you follow the mushrooms growing method, you can earn good income just like me.
3: Really?
4: Really?
0: Yes. Wow.

0: Our team gave me confidence, and we Bamala women, we can achieve anything we want to. We are no less capable than men.
1: Wow. Love to hear that.
2: We are great women.
0: Yeah.
2: Yeah.
0: What would you do if you had money?
2: I'll build art for our girls, and all of you would be coming.
1: That's our prayer.
0: Yeah.
3: If I had some money, I would send my children to school in the provincial capital.
2: That's nice.
4: Now I love yummy foods.
3: Wow. Just like that.
5: And for me, I want a divorce.
2: Why?
5: So, yeah, I'll get the bride price and change cash. Because my husband is violent.
0: No,
2: but I think I think.
0: What about you?
2: Okay. I didn't like him.
0: Okay. First of all, don't laugh at me. I want to study abroad. But I know as a woman from Bamala, it's practically impossible. Don't say that. We'll find a solution. Okay? I hope so. Yes. Thank you.
6: Vivian, it's Peter. Are you planning to come back or not?
7: This vacation has been too long. I can't afford to give you this much freedom.
8: Sorry, Peter. I did take a long leave.
9: I'm so sorry.
6: Okay, do what you want to do.

0: It's so ugly. What are you doing?
1: Ugly? This is a masterpiece. That conveys a little freedom. Don't you think?
0: You really know how to make things up.
1: Look at this. There's practically no difference. I mean, they practically look
0: the
1: same,
0: don't they? Compared to that? Really?
1: And I think mine's a lot better, actually.
0: Who's there?
2: Nora.
0: Oh, it's Vivian. Coming.
3: Hi, it's me.
2: Hi.
3: Nora.
0: Oh, hi. Hugo.
4: 我是不是
0: Nora,
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0: 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Can you imagine?
1: What's the good news?
0: Vivian taking me to Singapore.
1: Really? Well, how long would you be gone for?
4: Maybe 3 months.
1: 3 months?
5: No!
0: My dad is here, you gotta go. Don't let him see you.
1: I'm happy for you.
4: 你们两个这是
3: 刚刚开始，
4: 真为你开心。
5: Nora.
0: Oh, I'm here.
4: 哎 ，Nora， 那我要是把你带到新加坡，你爸会愿意吗
5: ？No, I'm not allow it.
4: This is a great opportunity for her. Nora's gift should not be buried.She could become a true artist in the future.
5: Nora, she's a girl, and I don't demand her so much. I just want she find a suitable husband in war tribe, and then I will give her enough dowry when she gets married.
4: Why? Because she's a girl.

0: This is a great opportunity for her. Nora's gift should not be buried. She could become a true artist in the future.
1: Nora, she's a girl, and I don't demand her so much. I just want she find a suitable husband, a war tribe, and then I will give her enough dowry when she gets married.
0: Why? Because she's a girl? So the only thing she can do is just to get married and give birth? She should have the chance to pursue her dreams, like all other boys.
1: She's old enough to be married, and I hope it's not too late.
0: Please, think about her dreams. I know you care about her, right?
1: Miss Lee, China is China, and Bamala is Bamala. We have a whole culture, so I don't give my permission to Nora.
0: This is not a question about cultural differences. This is about how you treat a child with love and respect her choices.
1: You know what?

0: So your dad still disagree? What will you do then?
1: I'm an adult. I'm free. He can't restrict my freedom.
2: Why, you will support me.
0: I mean, this is a fantastic opportunity for you. Don't worry about the money. I'll think of something.
1: No, I don't need your money. Vivian said I can survive on my own.
0: Will you come back?
1: Of course. I love painting, flowers, birds, the rainforest in Bamala. If I leave, I don't even know what I'll paint.
0: You promise?
1: Mm-hmm, I promise. I'm gonna miss you so much.
0: I'm gonna miss you too.
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1: 还行哈。嗯，
2: OK, good luck, my man. Here you go.
3: Hey. Thank you very much for what you're doing. If you got any help, just find me.
4: Sounds
3: good. And about the mushrooms, can you keep it a secret? Of course.
5: Where is Nora? Where is my daughter, Nora? She disappeared. She stole her passport. Is Vivian behind this? And you, why are you here?
3: I want to learn how to plant the mushrooms with the Chinese.
5: How could you do this to me, huh? You promised you never share the technology to the Visan tribe. You did behind my back. Even kidnap my daughter.
6: Nicola, take it easy. Hugo, just want to pay for Nola Tyson.
5: Who dare do you?Think you are to make money on my daughter? And what exactly is the relationship with my daughter?
3: We are friends.
5: Friends? Seriously? You trap our enemy. Let's see if your father is okay. You can be friends with my daughter. Let's go!
6: Listen to me! You want?
3: You're not minister animal.
6: Minister animal. If you 发起战争的话, waiting for、
3: yeah.
6: Parliament, impossible.

0: You stay away from my daughter. Let's go.
1: Are you out of your mind? Dating our enemy's daughter?
2: Father, I understand that you hate the people from Nikara tribe, but I like this girl.
1: No one from the Bisen tribe should ever be in touch with people from the Nikara tribe.
2: We fought so many wars in the past. Why can't we just put hatred aside and move on from all this?
1: You want us to put your hatred aside, you idiot? Do you know how other people and our ancestors will see us? Weak and incapable.
2: Why do you care so much about what other people think about us? You can't for once think about for me.
1: No, shut up. Are you still going to see that girl?
2: I'm gonna go see her, whether you like it or not.
1: Victor! Stand up! Lock him up!
2: I'll go myself!
3: Chief, he's just a boy. He's your son.
1: He's too good of a son. That's why I have to discipline him.

0: Judy, pass.
1: This Shari girl seems to be quite popular in Abamala market.
2: Yes, I heard the mushroom production is very high now. Maybe people want to learn it. Should we ask for it now?
1: Not yet. The Nicara grew something themselves, but we need to wait and see if it's actually profitable.
2: Okay, Chief.
1: Until then, I want to know every little thing they do, so watch them closely.
2: Yes, Chief.

0: 这边狼啊，拜拜了啊，拜拜。
1: Give it back in 1 hour. Hello. Copy. Daniel.
2: Yes.
1: What is it?
2: The information I did.
1: You need a switch. Okay. Tell them.
2: What's that?
1: Something you don't have. Sure. Here you are.
2: Yes.
3: Everyone, listen to me. Stop what you are doing for now and check the materials I just gave you. I need all the data before you leave here today, okay? Get busy.

0: We did it!
1: This is a girl resting her eyes, and this is Paradise Bird's feathers. Girl here has some paint on her face. It is unique in our country.
2: Oh, almost forgot. Nora, there's something for you today. I got this. Open it up.
0: Check. Is this for me?
2: Exactly. It's all yours.
0: No way.
2: Yeah.
0: No. I can't believe this. Oh my god. Thank you.
2: You're welcome.
0: Oh my god. Thank you. This is my first ever installment. My dad is gonna be so proud of me.
3: Dad,
0: is it true that you got reinstalled? I heard from Y.
4: Don't worry.
5: My suspension is temporary. Okay. I get back my position eventually.
4: So
5: tell me, how is doing in Singapore? Listen, if there's no way out, it's better you come back early, okay?
3: No, Dad, you can't imagine.
0: My paintings got exhibited in Singapore. They sold out like hotcakes, and I've
3: earned enough money to go to college. Plus, Vivian has been taking
0: great care of me. Don't worry.
4: But
5: when are you coming back?
3: I'll probably come to see you during holidays.
5: Okay, so just to focus in study and
4: call me less, okay?
0: Okay.

0: Hello, Candice.
1: Hello.
2: 玛莎。Masha.
3: Masha is not home. Masha is not home.
2: Where is Masha?
3: Masha went to the mushroom base.
2: Mushroom base?
3: Yes, she went to the mushroom base, but not your own. Another Chinese mushroom base at the north.
2: Oh, thank you.
3: Okay.
4: 中国人的模糊级别。